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Welcome everyone to another hour of musical memories here on I Love the 70s. That was Rod Stewart and Maggie May from the album Every Picture Tells a Story. Hello, welcome to the show. All the usual features on today's programme. We'll have our 70s superstar after the next song. We'll also be playing our 70s long song, and we will round off things as we always do at the end of the hour with our wonderful 70s showstopper. So taking us up to today's 70s superstar, it's Jerry Rafferty.

And it is time for us to unveil today's 70s superstar. And we head back to 1976 and an album that was released by Irish hard rock band Thin Lizzy. The album in question was Jailbreak, and it was their commercial breakthrough, really. They had two previous albums that weren't great chart successes, and they were given an ultimatum by their label Vertigo to come up with something that would really inspire and bring some chart success. And Jailbreak was the album to do that. Successful singles from the album were The Boys Are Back in Town and Jailbreak, and it's that title track that I'm going to play today for you. So today's 70s superstar, it's Phil Lynott and Thin Lizzy.

0: for me, one of those iconic 70s tracks. That was Hudson Ford, formerly two members of The Straubs. And I just love the slide guitar on that. And it's another one of those songs that when I hear it, places me right back in the 1970s. Lots more good music like that to come on the programme, so stay tuned.
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0: That was Eric Clapton and I Shot the Sheriff, but I do still want to know who shot the deputy. Nobody's ever told me. That was taken from his album 461 Ocean Boulevard. You're listening to I Love the 70s with me, Fred Setters. Taking us up to today's 70s long song, it's the Nutty Boys from Madness.
1: Hey you! Don't watch that! Watch this! This is the heavy, heavy monster sound! The nuttiest sound around! So if you're coming off the street and you're beginning to feel the heat, well, listen, Buster, you better start to move your feet to the rockin'est, rock-steady beat of Madness!

0: time for a tea break. It's today's long song on I Love the 70s.
1: Yes, it's the moment where I go and put the kettle on and put my feet up for a few minutes while I leave you with today's 70s long song, The DJ's Friend, as they used to call it back in the 1970s. It was that album track or extended remix that gave the presenter a little bit of time to take a bit of a break, have a cup of tea, perhaps raid the station biscuit tin and catch up with correspondence while the song was playing on the radio. So today, it comes from a 1972 album from the band Wishbone Ash, and probably their most successful release was an album called Argus, and this is the opening track from that very album. Title of the track was called Time Was, and it comes in at 9 minutes and 42 seconds. So today's 70s long song, it's Wishbone Ash. I'll see you on the other side.

0: That was Harold Melvin and the Blue Notes and The Love I Lost. You're listening to I Love the 70s with me, Fred Setters. In the final part of the programme, we are going to hit the dance floor.
1: Hola, soy AJ. 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

That was Upside Down and Diana Ross. Now, the musically astute among you will probably say, hang on, that was released in 1980, and indeed it was. But it was commenced recording at December 1979, and my plea is that it is such a 70s track in style, the whole disco sort of feel, that I think I'm going to play it anyway. So answers on a postcard if you have any other... complaints about that one, but it stays in the 70s show for this week. And of course, if you recognize the guitar style, it was written by Nile Rodgers from Chic. But wonderful track. Okay, we're going to go way back in the 1970s now, early 70s, for a bit of T-Rex.

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1: Yes, once again, we've reached the end of the programme and it's time to sign things off with our 70s Showstopper. 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Hope we've brought back some wonderful musical memories of those 1970s. I know it has for me. And that you'll join us next time on the programme right here, same time, same place, on your favourite radio station. So, the track I leave you with today as our 70s Showstopper comes from Mr. Elton John, Saturday's All Right for Fighting, apparently.

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2: Hello and welcome to another hour of classic cuts and chart hits from the golden age of synthpop, electronica, new romantic and new wave music. My name's Fred Setters and this is Electric City. In today's program we have music from Joy Division, OMD, Ultravox and AHA to name but a few, as well as this week's vinyl simulation. But we'll start the program with this one from Japan.

taken from their 1981 album Tin Drum. Starting today's programme was Japan and Visions of China. Welcome along to another episode of Electric City. Good to have your company. We've got lots of great music to come in this hour. So we'll get it underway with this one from the Human League.

That was released way back in June of 1980. That was Joy Division and Love Will Tear Us Apart. Time now for a tune from Orchestral Maneuvers in the Dark. This is a number called Souvenir.

It was Ultravox and Vienna, still a classic. I loved it the first time I heard it, and I still love it every time I hear it. You're listening to Electric City with me, Fred Setters. Coming up after this one from Aha is this week's Vinyl Simulation.

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1: This week's vinyl simulation features US new wave band Talking Head and their hit Once in a Lifetime. It was released as the lead single from their fourth studio album Remain in Light on the 2nd of February 1981 through Sire Records. The song was written by vocalist David Byrne, Brian Eno, Chris France, Jerry Harrison and Tina Weymouth. It was also produced by Brian Eno. Named as the 100 most important American musical works of the 20th century, it's also included in the Rock and Roll Hall of Fame's 500 songs that shape rock and roll. So this week's vinyl simulation, it's Talking Heads, Once in a Lifetime.

From the 1990 album Violator, that was Depeche Mode and Personal Jesus. Still to come in the show today, we've got Heaven 17 till Tuesday, and we're going to finish off the show today with some David Bowie. So don't touch that radio dial. The 80s Channel. 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
6: Commencing neural path analysis. Symbiotic link reestablished. Resuming transmission.

And that was the. And this is the day. Time for the last couple of tunes here on today's Electric City. As I promised, there's some David Bowie coming up after this one from Till Tuesday.

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1: Well, once again, we reached the end of another program. Do hope that you've enjoyed the music today. And that you'll join us again sometime soon in Electric City. In the meantime, this is Fred Setters wishing you all the very best, and we'll see you again soon. Take care.

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